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A fine lady. This one day I have

What's that stubble on your chin? 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You played and lost, not won. You played a house that can't be beat. Now look, your head's bowed in defeat. You walk too far along the street.

places as we'd like them to be. But you know what truth is? It's that little baby you're holding, and it's that man you fought with this morning, the same one you're going to make love with tonight.

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So I took a walk up to the door. 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

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You look at the horizon, the waves will always play. If you listen very closely, hold a seashell.

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0: Van al die mooie platen die hij ooit gemaakt heeft, was dit zijn enige nummer 1 hit. Banger Hart van Rob de Nijs.
1: This has got to be the saddest day of my life. I called you here today for a bit of bad news. I won't be able to see you anymore because of my obligations and the ties that you have. We've been meeting here every day, and since this is our last day together, I want to hold you just one more time. When you turn and walk away, don't look back. I want to remember you just like this. Let's just kiss.

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And I felt a yearning for that great adventure. So many nights I woke up

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Your touch was the sun in my heart, and my heart was found by you.

And as the world begins to wake, so falls the last petal. And at all things end, we must go our separate ways into the night. Alone, because I couldn't save you, and for that I'm sorry.